0: No fatalities were reported, but the vehicle's occupants sustained injuries and had been trapped in the vehicle. The brigade had aid from the Radville Fire Department, and RCMP were on the scene to investigate. Several rural municipalities across southeast Saskatchewan have acclaimed councillors ahead of the November municipal election, while some divisions will still see contested races. In the arm of Weyburn, elections will be held in Divisions 2 and 6, while Candace Reach was acclaimed in Division 4. The arm of Broken Shell will also have a contested race in Division 2, with Jesse Watson acclaimed in Division 4. Election day is November 9th, with advance polls for both municipalities scheduled for November 5th. Big Guy, Big Heart, Big Feelings, a free mental health talk is coming to McKenna Hall October 24th at 7. Mason Rochot is a life coach with Mountaintop Counseling.
1: We're going to leave it all out on the table. The story of what happened and how it come to be and how 20 years later, it's still something that you live with every day. And you never get over mental illness. You just learn to live with it. So it's the story, how it come to be, and what I do now to keep it at bay and the tools I've learned.
0: He says refreshments will be provided and there will be an opportunity for attendees to share and ask questions. Local author Riley Lestelle is promoting his debut novel this Halloween season. The Dreadful Roundup is a collection of 31 horror short stories set in a community like Weyburn.
2: There's a lot of inspiration from just the setting and places there. A lot of inspiration from my hometown.
0: Lestelle was promoting his book at Indigo in Regina on Saturday. He said the collection will make a great Halloween read. For these stories and more, visit discoverweyburn.com.
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0: The Co-op Challenge comes to Weyburn tonight as the Weyburn Comprehensive School Eagles host the Estevan Elects in the second round of the annual series. The Co-op Challenge typically features the senior boys and girls volleyball teams from both high schools. However, the Eagles were unable to field a senior boys team this season. Weyburn heads into tonight's matchup with an edge, holding a 3-1 lead over Estevan. The overall winner will be decided tonight, with the first game getting underway at 6:30 in the Eagles gym. The Richardson Pioneer Weyburn Red Wings are riding a 4-game winning streak, and three players have earned SJHL Weekly Awards. Forward Callis Pierce was named the SGEU Most Valuable Player of the Week after scoring 6 goals and adding an assist for 7 points over 4 games. Linemate Ryan Gibbs earned the Cantera Seed Saskatchewan Player of the Week honor, recording 1 goal and 5 assists. Defenseman Jackson Doyle was named Super U Defenseman of the Week, finishing the stretch with 6 points, including a goal in each of the team's 3 road wins. The Red Wings now sit atop the SJHL standings, tied in points with Warman, but holding the tiebreaker through regulation wins. Weyburn visits the Estevan Bruins Friday before hosting the LaRonge Ice Wolves Saturday.
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0: It'll be partly cloudy tonight with northwest wind gusting to 60 with a low of +2. Becoming cloudy tomorrow morning with a slight chance of showers and wind increasing to gust to 80, high 7. Sunshine on Friday with a high of 12. And sunshine will continue throughout the weekend with a high of 20 on Saturday and high of 15 on Sunday. 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
4: This evening will be partly cloudy with wind gusting to 60 and a low of plus 2. Becoming cloudy tomorrow morning with a slight chance of showers. Wind increasing a gust to 80 and a high of 7. And Friday we'll see sunshine and a high of 12. I'm Natasha Weeb. 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
5: 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We're at Jubilee Park from 1 to 4.

0: 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We've got temporary tattoos, face painting, all that good stuff. 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So come enjoy and have fun.
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4: This evening will be partly cloudy with wind gusting to 60 and a low of plus 2. Becoming cloudy tomorrow morning with a slight chance of showers. Wind increasing a gust to 80 and a high of 7. And Friday we'll see sunshine and a high of 12. I'm Natasha Weeb. Find the area's official forecast and stream us anywhere on the Discover Weyburn app.
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2: Good evening. I'm Natasha Weeb. The third reading of the City of Weyburn's updated refuse bylaw has been delayed until October 26th. Part of the reasoning was due to the rate increases, but a more hot-button topic resulting in the decision was the landfill would be closed on Sundays and statutory holidays. Engineering Director Renee Cugnett said they require a day of closure to keep up with compaction requirements.
3: We also are bound to our permit to operate to do daily compaction and cover with a minimum every 3 days. So when we have a couple days and potentially including a stat, there is, 3 days of waste that is requiring to be compacted and covered.
2: While the data shows landfill use is lower on Sundays and stats than on Saturdays, council will work with the administration on amendment options. The Radville Fire Department and the Yellowgrass Fire Rescue attended a single vehicle rollover last night just after 7. The incident occurred in the arm of Laurier south of Radville. The vehicle's occupants sustained injuries and were extracted after being trapped in the vehicle. No fatalities were reported. The RCMP were on the scene to investigate. Councillors have been acclaimed in several divisions across the RMs of Cambria, Griffin, Lomond, and Scott, meaning no voting will be needed for those positions. All four municipalities have filled their Division 2, 4, and 6 council seats by acclamation. In the arm of Griffin, Wayne Vilke was acclaimed in Division 2, while Todd Persson was acclaimed in the same division in the arm of Lomond. The arm of Scott is still accepting nominations for a Division 1 by-election. Life coach Mason Rochot will be giving a free mental health talk at McKenna Hall at 7 p.m. on October 24th. The talk is called Big Guy, Big Heart, Big Feelings.
4: Especially with mental health and the stigma around it, that it needs to be done in silence and that you're doing it alone isn't true. So it's shared stories, shared experiences. And then anyone in the crowd with questions, if anyone feels compelled to share their story, as long as there's questions and discussion, we'll keep going. There'll be refreshments, coffee and tea and water.
2: Rochot says counseling helps one deal with the past and coaching helps them move forward. Weyburn author Riley LaSalle was at Indigo in Regina on Saturday, promoting his debut book, The Dreadful Roundup. LaSalle says the collection of 31 horror short stories is inspired by his hometown. He said he has other projects in the works following this release.
5: Focusing on this release, but after this big Halloween push, I'm planning on doing an audiobook rendition of the book, as well as writing a sequel.
2: For these stories and more, visit discoverweyburn.com.
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2: It'll be partly cloudy tonight with northwest wind gusting to 60 with a low of plus 2. Becoming cloudy tomorrow morning with a slight chance of showers and wind increasing to gust to 80, high 7. Sunshine on Friday with a high of 12. And sunshine will continue throughout the weekend with a high of 20 on Saturday and high of 15 on Sunday. I'm Natasha Weeb. 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
2: This evening will be partly cloudy with wind gusting to 60 and a low of plus 2. Becoming cloudy tomorrow morning with a slight chance of showers. Wind increasing to gust to 80 and a high of 7. And Friday we'll see sunshine and a high of 12. I'm Natasha Weeb. 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
7: This evening will be partly cloudy with wind gusting to 60 and a low of plus 2. Becoming cloudy tomorrow morning with a slight chance of showers. Wind increasing a gust to 80 and a high of 7. And Friday we'll see sunshine and a high of 12. I'm Natasha Weeb. Find the area's official forecast and stream us anywhere on the Discover Weyburn app.
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2: Good evening. I'm Natasha Weeb. The City of Weyburn's updated refuse bylaw would see the landfill closed on Sundays and stat holidays, as Engineering Director Renee Cugnett explained during last night's Weyburn City Council meeting. Their operators, who compact the waste they brought in over the weekend, have their work cut out for them on Mondays.
3: Most of the residents that are working during the week can't get out and cleaning up their yards and hauling that waste unless it's over a weekend. And our stats over the last couple of years that I pulled, we are seeing about 50% less loads coming in on the Sundays and on the stats as opposed to the Saturdays.
2: Cugnett noted the city is bound to its permit to do daily compaction and cover at a minimum of every 3 days. The bylaw has not yet been passed by City Council. A single vehicle rollover in the arm of Laurier, south of Radville last night, saw Yellowgrass Fire Rescue and the Radville Fire Department on the scene, along with EMS and RCMP. The incident had resulted in injuries as well as vehicle entrapment. However, all occupants had self-extricated on arrival of emergency services. Several rural municipalities across southeast Saskatchewan are preparing for contested council races on November 9th. In the arm of Simry, Division 2 will see a three-way race, while councillors in Divisions 4 and 6 were acclaimed. The arm of Wellington has a contested race in Division 4, with Robert Cott acclaimed in Division 2. In the arm of Laurier, councillors have been acclaimed in Divisions 2 and 4, while nominations for Division 6 remain open. Advance polling dates vary by municipality. Weyburn's Mason Rochot, a life coach with Mountaintop Counseling, is inviting the public to attend a free mental health talk later this month. It'll feature candid discussions about personal experiences with depression and anxiety, alongside practical strategies for everyday life.
4: The life coaching and counseling really go together. So with Mountaintop, you know, our counselors can help deal with past traumas and recognizing them. And then our life coaching can really help a person move forward with strategies and goal setting.
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2: It'll be partly cloudy tonight with northwest wind gusting to 60 with a low of +2. Becoming cloudy tomorrow morning with a slight chance of showers and wind increasing to gust to 80, high 7. Sunshine on Friday with a high of 12. And sunshine will continue throughout the weekend with a high of 20 on Saturday and high of 15 on Sunday. I'm Natasha Weeb. 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
6: This evening will be partly cloudy with wind gusting to 60 and a low of plus 2. Becoming cloudy tomorrow morning with a slight chance of showers. Wind increasing to gust to 80 and a high of 7. And Friday we'll see sunshine and a high of 12. I'm Natasha Weeb. 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
6: This evening will be partly cloudy with wind gusting to 60 and a low of plus 2. Becoming cloudy tomorrow morning with a slight chance of showers. Wind increasing to gust to 80 and a high of 7. And Friday we'll see sunshine and a high of 12. I'm Natasha Weeb. Find the area's official forecast and stream us anywhere on the Discover Weyburn app.
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2: Good evening. I'm Natasha Weeb.

0: The City of Weyburn's updated refuse bylaw was given just a second reading during last night's meeting of Weyburn City Council, the third being delayed until next time. This is due to a lengthy discussion on concerns expressed by residents about the landfill hours being changed to being closed on Sundays and statutory holidays. Engineering Director Renee Cugnett told Council the decision was made from an operational standpoint.
1: We found there is a lot of pile-up and dumping of waste in unauthorized areas over the weekends. It is hard to manage, and we don't have equipment operator staff working on the Saturday and Sunday, so then come the Monday and the Tuesday, it usually takes a couple days to get that compaction.
0: Cugnett added their data showed landfill use is lower on Sundays and stats than on Saturdays. Yellowgrass Fire and Rescue was on the scene of a single vehicle rollover just after 7 last night in the arm of Laurier south of Radville. No fatalities were reported, but the vehicle's occupants sustained injuries and had been trapped in the vehicle. The brigade had aid from the Radville Fire Department and RCMP were on the scene to investigate. Several rural municipalities across southeast Saskatchewan have acclaimed councillors ahead of the November municipal election, while some divisions will still see contested races. In the arm of Weyburn, elections will be held in Divisions 2 and 6, while Candace Reach was acclaimed in Division 4. The arm of Broken Shell will also have a contested race in Division 2, with Jesse Watson acclaimed in Division 4. Election day is November 9th, with advance polls for both municipalities scheduled for November 5th. Big Guy, Big Heart, Big Feelings, a free mental health talk is coming to McKenna Hall October 24th at 7. Mason Rochot is a life coach with Mountaintop Counseling.
2: We're going to leave it all out on the table. The story of what happened and how it come to be and how 20 years later, it's still something that you live with every day. And you never get over mental illness. You just learn to live with it. So it's the story, how it come to be and what I do now to keep it at bay and the tools I've learned.
0: He says refreshments will be provided and there will be an opportunity for attendees to share and ask questions. Local author Riley LaSalle is promoting his debut novel this Halloween season. The Dreadful Roundup is a collection of 31 horror short stories set in a community like Weyburn.
3: There's a lot of inspiration from just the setting and places there. A lot of inspiration from my hometown.
0: LaSalle was promoting his book at Indigo in Regina on Saturday. He said the collection will make a great Halloween read. For these stories and more, visit discoverweyburn.com.
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0: It'll be partly cloudy tonight with northwest wind gusting to 60 with a low of plus 2. Becoming cloudy tomorrow morning with a slight chance of showers and wind increasing to gust to 80, high 7. Sunshine on Friday with a high of 12. And sunshine will continue throughout the weekend with a high of 20 on Saturday and high of 15 on Sunday. 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
3: This evening will be partly cloudy with wind gusting to 60 and a low of plus 2. Becoming cloudy tomorrow morning with a slight chance of showers. Wind increasing a gust to 80 and a high of 7. And Friday we'll see sunshine and a high of 12. I'm Natasha Weeb. 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
3: 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And on Saturday, October 24th, she'll be coming to read from her new book on grief, Intentional Healing, Intentional Living. 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
6: This evening will be partly cloudy with wind gusting to 60 and a low of plus 2. Becoming cloudy tomorrow morning with a slight chance of showers. Wind increasing to gust to 80 and a high of 7. And Friday we'll see sunshine and a high of 12. I'm Natasha Weeb. 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
4: This evening will be partly cloudy with wind gusting to 60 and a low of plus 2. Becoming cloudy tomorrow morning with a slight chance of showers. Wind increasing a gust to 80 and a high of 7. And Friday we'll see sunshine and a high of 12. I'm Natasha Weeb. 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
2: This evening will be partly cloudy with wind gusting to 60 and a low of plus 2. Becoming cloudy tomorrow morning with a slight chance of showers. Wind increasing a gust to 80 and a high of 7. And Friday we'll see sunshine and a high of 12. I'm Natasha Weeb. 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
3: This evening will be partly cloudy with wind gusting to 60 and a low of plus 2. Becoming cloudy tomorrow morning with a slight chance of showers. Wind increasing to gust to 80 and a high of 7. And Friday we'll see sunshine and a high of 12. I'm Natasha Weeb. 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
2: This evening will be partly cloudy with wind gusting to 60 and a low of plus 2. Becoming cloudy tomorrow morning with a slight chance of showers. Wind increasing to gust to 80 and a high of 7. And Friday we'll see sunshine and a high of 12. I'm Natasha Weeb. 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
6: Cloudy today with a slight chance of showers, wind gusting to 80 and a high of 7. Clearing this evening with wind easing up and a low of minus 4. Wind chill making it feel like minus 8. Sunshine tomorrow with a high of 12. And more sun on Saturday with a high of 20. I'm Natasha Weeb. 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
2: Cloudy today with a slight chance of showers, wind gusting to 80 and a high of 7. Clearing this evening with wind easing up and a low of minus 4. Wind chill making it feel like minus 8. Sunshine tomorrow with a high of 12. And more sun on Saturday with a high of 20. I'm Natasha Weeb. Find the area's official forecast and stream us anywhere on the Discover Wayburn app.
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1: Cloudy today with a slight chance of showers, wind gusting to 80 and a high of 7. Clearing this evening with wind easing up and a low of minus 4, wind chill making it feel like minus 8. Sunshine tomorrow with a high of 12, and more sun on Saturday with a high of 20. I'm Natasha Weeb. 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
3: Cloudy today with a slight chance of showers, wind gusting to 80 and a high of 7. Clearing this evening with wind easing up and a low of minus 4. Wind chill making it feel like minus 8. Sunshine tomorrow with a high of 12. And more sun on Saturday with a high of 20. I'm Natasha Weeb. Find the area's official forecast and stream us anywhere on the Discover Weyburn app.
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4: Cloudy today with a slight chance of showers, wind gusting to 80 and a high of 7. Clearing this evening with wind easing up and a low of minus 4. Wind chill making it feel like minus 8. Sunshine tomorrow with a high of 12. And more sun on Saturday with a high of 20. I'm Natasha Weeb. 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
5: Cloudy today with a slight chance of showers, wind gusting to 80 and a high of 7. Clearing this evening with wind easing up and a low of minus 4. Wind chill making it feel like minus 8. Sunshine tomorrow with a high of 12. And more sun on Saturday with a high of 20. I'm Natasha Weeb. Find the area's official forecast and stream us anywhere on the Discover Weyburn app.
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2: Cloudy today with a slight chance of showers, wind gusting to 80 and a high of 7. Clearing this evening with wind easing up and a low of minus 4, wind chill making it feel like minus 8. Sunshine tomorrow with a high of 12, and more sun on Saturday with a high of 20. I'm Natasha Weeb. 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
1: Cloudy today with a slight chance of showers, wind gusting to 80 and a high of 7. Clearing this evening with wind easing up and a low of minus 4. Wind chill making it feel like minus 8. Sunshine tomorrow with a high of 12. And more sun on Saturday with a high of 20. I'm Natasha Weeb. Find the area's official forecast and stream us anywhere on the Discover Weyburn app.
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0: 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Everybody's listening? 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
1: Cloudy today with a slight chance of showers. Wind gusting to 80 and a high of 7. Clearing this evening with wind easing up and a low of minus 4. Wind chill making it feel like minus 8. Sunshine tomorrow with a high of 12. And more sun on Saturday with a high of 20. 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
1: Cloudy today with a slight chance of showers, wind gusting to 80 and a high of 7. Clearing this evening with wind easing up and a low of minus 4. Wind chill making it feel like minus 8. Sunshine tomorrow with a high of 12. And more sun on Saturday with a high of 20. I'm Natasha Weeb. Find the area's official forecast and stream us anywhere on the Discover Weyburn app.
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1: Cloudy today with a slight chance of showers. Wind gusting to 80 and a high of 7. Clearing this evening with wind easing up and a low of minus 4. Wind chill making it feel like minus 8. Sunshine tomorrow with a high of 12. And more sun on Saturday with a high of 20. I'm Natasha Weeb. 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
1: Increasing cloudiness today with a slight chance of showers later this morning into the afternoon. Wind picking up from the northwest, gusting to 80 and a high of 6. Clouds moving out tonight, wind easing up with a low of minus 5. Overnight with wind chill, it'll feel like minus 11. Sunshine for tomorrow, windy conditions near noon and a high of 11. And sunshine with a high of 20 on Saturday. 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
2: Good morning. I'm Marna McManus. October is Cybersecurity Awareness Month. Saskatchewan RCMP Sergeant Corey Nedzelski shares how people can prevent falling victim to fraud.
3: What you want to watch out for, or some examples that you might see, is you should be aware of unsolicited emails, phone calls, or texts. You should be checking and watching website URLs, making sure you are logging into secure websites, and nothing looks out of the ordinary.
2: Anyone who believes they've been scammed is encouraged to reach out to the RCMP or to their financial institution. Building permit values in Saskatchewan have increased by more than 30% over the past year, and Weyburn has also seen an increase in the number of permits issued compared with last year. Discover Weyburn's Larissa McEwen has more.
4: The latest Statistics Canada figures show the value of building permits across Saskatchewan increased 32.5% between August of 2025 and August of this year, with another 15.9% increase from July to August. In Weyburn, 40 building permits have been issued through September, compared with 38 at the same point last year. The total construction value is just over $6.1 million, compared with about $6.6 million last year. The provincial figures reflect the dollar value of permits for residential and non-residential construction, while Weyburn's numbers show the value of projects approved within the city.
2: The City of Weyburn's updated refuse bylaw wasn't given a third reading during Tuesday's meeting of Weyburn City Council. This is due to a lengthy discussion on concerns expressed by residents directly to the councillors. Councillor Kelly Sedlowski requested they wait until the next meeting.
5: With the amount of questions that came out today, there was feedback from the taxpayer, and I personally am not comfortable doing a third reading when there is that many questions, especially when there are tax dollars involved. There'll be increased fees in some senses.
2: Concerns expressed included the fees as well as the landfill hours changing to being closed Sundays and stat holidays. The 45th annual Weyburn Communathon is just 8 days away now. It'll be broadcasting live from the Weyburn Legion beginning next Friday morning at 8. Envision Counseling and Support Center has been involved with the annual telethon for many years. 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
2: 100% of the funds raised through Communathon stay in Weyburn. 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
2: The Savannah Lechs have won the co-op challenge for a fifth consecutive year, defeating the Weyburn Eagles in three straight sets last night. ECS head coach Hunter Perkins says the team made adjustments after last week's opening match.
7: Kind of had a struggle last week. We fell off a little bit after the first set, so it's nice to come out and bring it for three sets.
2: The Eagles rallied to keep the third set close, but the Lechs held on to secure the title. Both schools hope to see the boys' teams return to the competition next year. The Richardson Pioneer Weyburn Red Wings enjoying some time off for practice while riding a four-game winning streak. They're back in action tomorrow night when they head down to Estevan to face the Bruins before hosting the LaRonge Ice Wolves here at home on Saturday. You'll be able to listen live to tomorrow's game on Great Plains Ford Red Wing Radio, Country 106.7. Dylan Diesel will have the call beginning with the pregame show at 6:45. The Saskatchewan Roughriders are heading into the final stretch of the regular season with a massive game coming up this Saturday as they return home to Mosaic Stadium to host the Montreal Alouettes. The Riders are coming off a tough loss to Montreal on the road earlier this week when they fell 44-24 on Monday. So this Saturday's game acts as an immediate rematch and a crucial late-season test at home as playoff positioning tightens up. The Riders will wrap up the regular season at home against Edmonton on October 24th.
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2: Increasing cloudiness today with a slight chance of showers late this morning and this afternoon. Wind from the northwest gusting to 50, increasing to 60, gusting to 80 this morning, and a high of 6 degrees. Clearing this evening with northwest wind gusting to 60, easing up near midnight. Low minus 5, feeling like minus 11 overnight with wind chill. Sunshine for tomorrow. South wind gusting to 60 near noon and a high of 11. And the sun will continue shining through the weekend with a high of 20 on Saturday.

0: high of 15 on Sunday and more sun for Monday with a high of 16 degrees. 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

0: Taylor Swift, it's Patient Zero on Magic 103. I'm Dara, just after 6 o'clock, and believe it or not, we're already at our daytime high. Yep, 6 degrees is what we're expected to get up to, and it's what we're sitting at right now. Now, I don't know if we're just going to hover around 6 degrees all day long, if it's going to cool off, if this wind is going to die down. The wind is rude this morning. I was just trying to walk in at 5 in the morning on a Thursday, and I'm getting pelted in the face with flying leaves and dirt. Not nice, Mother Nature. Not nice. We do have your full forecast in just a few moments. We're also going to hear music from Alex Warren.
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3: Increasing cloudiness today with a slight chance of showers later this morning into the afternoon. Wind picking up from the northwest, gusting to 80 and a high of 6. Clouds moving out tonight, wind easing up with a low of minus 5. Overnight with wind chill, it'll feel like minus 11. Sunshine for tomorrow, windy conditions near noon and a high of 11. And sunshine with a high of 20 on Saturday. 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

Alex Warren, it's Fever Dream on Magic 103. I'm Dara. It's quarter after six. 6 degrees right now. That's actually our daytime high. We have weather in just a few. First, it's the middle.

0: The Middle on Magic 103. It's 20 after 6. I'm Dara Curry. Good morning. We're already at our daytime high of 6 degrees as you get ready to take on the day.
1: What's up, Weyburn?
0: Well, there is Area 1 garbage pickup and Area 2 recycling pickup. 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They're doing monster cookie balls and wellness with Envision. And the Gold Wings back in action tonight. They are taking on Notre Dame. That's what's up. We've got music in just a moment from Somber.
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0: on Magic 103. It's My Body Isn't Ready. I'm Dara. It's 20 after 6 this Thursday. Expecting temperatures right around 6 degrees throughout the day today. That's what we're at already. It's just going to kind of hover there, I think. We'll see what happens. Maybe it'll cool off and then warm back up. We have your full forecast in just a few. We'll also hear from Metric.
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2: 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And our own Larissa McEwen will have more on Weyburn's record building permits so far in this year's construction season. 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

0: feels off, it probably is. Stop what you were doing and contact a trusted source to verify the information, such as your IT provider, RCMP, or your financial institution.
1: Nazelski says scammers can use emails, text messages, and fake websites to target victims. Saskatchewan is seeing growth in building permit values, while Weyburn has recorded more than $6 million in construction values so far this year. Discover Weyburn's Larissa McEwen has the details.
2: Statistics Canada reports Saskatchewan's building permit values increased 32.5% between August of last year and August of this year, with a further 15.9% increase from July to August. In Weyburn, three building permits were issued in September, representing $120,000 in construction value. The city also issued two demolition permits. Weyburn has issued 40 building permits so far this year, compared with 38 at the same point in 2025. However, total construction value is down about $434,000 from last year, sitting at just over $6.1 million.
1: The third reading of the City of Weyburn's updated refuse bylaw was delayed during Tuesday's City Council meeting until October 26th. While not all of the councillors felt it was necessary to continue welcoming public feedback since the first reading was given on September 28th, Councillor Todd Bedore was in favour of amendments.
3: I am struggling, and I think some of the people that have talked to me are struggling about this, the Sunday closure, not as much about their resident fee, and I'd like to spend a little time with administration going over some different options to see if that would be feasible.
1: The city's engineering department's data shows that landfill use is lower on Sundays and stat holidays than on Saturdays. 100% of the funds raised through a communathon stay in Weyburn, and the 45th annual Weyburn Communathon is coming up in just 8 days. One of the 8 organizations involved once again this year is Envision Counseling and Support Center. Communications specialist with Envision, Raven Dare.
4: 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I know in a digital world, we kind of lose touch of that sense of community and feeling the passion when we all come together in one space, working towards that one common goal. So that really is a driving factor for us here at Envision.
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1: The co-op challenge between the Weyburn Eagles and Estevan Alex wrapped up last night, with Estevan winning all 3 sets in the final match to claim the title. ECS head coach Hunter Perkins says after losing the opening match last week, the team made some adjustments ahead of the rematch.
6: We really focused on our passing. We struggled with our serve receive, so we took a lot of time practice just working on our passing, and I think it worked out well for us tonight.
1: The win marks the 5th consecutive year the Alex have won the co-op challenge. The Richardson Pioneer Weyburn Red Wings resume play tomorrow night after 6 days off while riding a 4-game winning streak. They're heading down to Estevan tomorrow to face the Bruins. You can catch that game on Great Plains Ford Red Wing Radio Country 106.7, beginning with a pregame show at 6:45 with voice of the Wings' Dylan Fiesel. The Wings will then host the LaRonge Ice Wolves at home on Saturday with a puck drop at 7. The Saskatchewan Rough Riders heading into the final stretch of the regular season. They've got a massive game coming up this Saturday, returning home to Mosaic Stadium to host the Montreal Alouettes. Since the Riders are coming off a tough loss to Montreal on the road earlier this week, falling 44-24 on Monday, Saturday's game acts as an immediate rematch and a crucial late-season test at home as playoff positioning tightens up. Following the weekend, they'll wrap up the regular season at home against Edmonton on October 24th.
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1: Increasing cloudiness today with a slight chance of showers late this morning and this afternoon. Wind from the northwest gusting to 50, increasing to 60, gusting to 80 this morning, and a high of 6 degrees. Clearing this evening with northwest wind gusting to 60, easing up near midnight. Low minus 5, feeling like minus 11 overnight with wind chill. Sunshine for tomorrow. South wind gusting to 60 near noon and a high of 11. And the sun will continue shining through the weekend with a high of 20 on Saturday, a high of 15 on Sunday, and more sun for Monday with a high of 16 degrees. 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

it. Stay with me on Magic 103. It's 6:40. I'm Dara Curry. Good morning. Well, 6 degrees is our high, and that is what we are sitting at right now. It's quite windy out this morning. We have your full forecast in just a few. First, it's Nickelback.

0: Rockstar.
1: Those guys are back out on tour. It's Nickelback with Rockstar on Magic 103. Yeah, they are coming back to Saskatchewan. What was it, like April 2nd or something like that? Sometime in the spring. I saw them last time that they were in Saskatoon. They still put on an incredible, incredible show. I'm biased, though. I'm a huge Nickelback fan. I'm Dara. It's 5 degrees right now. 6 is our high. We were there already, so it's cooled off a little bit, and then it's going to warm back up. We have your full forecast in just a few. We're also going to hear music from Zara Larsson.
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4: Increasing cloudiness today with a slight chance of showers later this morning into the afternoon. Wind picking up from the northwest, gusting to 80 and a high of 6. Clouds moving out tonight, wind easing up with a low of minus 5. Overnight with wind chill, it'll feel like minus 11. Sunshine for tomorrow, windy conditions near noon and a high of 11. And sunshine with a high of 20 on Saturday. 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

0: Devin Cole, it's Serial Kisser on Magic 103. It's 6:51. I'm Dara Curry. Good morning. Well, Thursday is here. Temperatures right around 6 degrees, really all day long. Yeah, it's kind of what we're at right now, so not warming up too terribly much. We do have your full forecast in just a few. We'll also hear from Charlotte Cardin.
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2: Good morning. I'm Marna McManus. Online scams can happen at any time, making fraud prevention an important part of Cybersecurity Awareness Month. RCMP Staff Sergeant Corey Nidzelski says federal resources are available to help people deal with potential scams.
3: If some fraudulent activity has occurred, we're also encouraging folks that they can call the Canadian Anti-Fraud Centre at 1-888-495-8501.
2: Anyone who suspects they've been targeted by a scam is encouraged to contact their local RCMP or their financial institution. Building permits values across Saskatchewan have risen over the past year, with the latest figures showing increases both annually and month over month. Weyburn has also recorded more than $6 million in construction values so far in 2026. Discover Weyburn's Larissa McEwen has more details.
4: Statistics Canada.

0: It says the value of building permits in Saskatchewan rose 32.5% year over year in August, with another 15.9% increase from July. In Weyburn, the city's September report puts construction value at just over $6.1 million so far this year. That's compared with about $6.6 million at the same point in 2025. The city has issued 40 building permits and 6 demolition permits so far this year, compared with 38 building permits and 4 demolition permits at the same point last year.
1: A lengthy discussion ensued during Tuesday's Weyburn City Council meeting, and a third reading of the city's updated refuse bylaw was not given. Engineering Director Renee Cugnes said the proposed closure of the landfill on Sundays and stat holidays was an operational decision and the best solution.
2: The data is showing we have ranging from 42 to 66% more loads coming in on that Saturday. By doing that, we're just pushing half of those people that aren't going to be able to make it in the afternoon or the morning into the Sunday. So I don't think it solves the problem.
1: Some members of council will work with administration on some amendment options. The big day is coming up just 1 week from tomorrow, the 45th annual Weyburn Communathon. Envision Counseling and Support Center is one of the 8 organizations involved this year. 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
3: 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So I think that's what's most fantastic about it.
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1: The co-op challenge between the Weyburn Eagles and Estevan Alex wrapping up last night, with Estevan winning all 3 sets. Weyburn had won 3 of 4 sets in last week's leg, but Estevan's performance last night secured the cumulative win and co-op challenge title. ECS head coach Hunter Perkins says the annual event is a great opportunity for the players.
5: We always did it with the McLeod series, and it's such a fun atmosphere. It's so fun for the kids to come out and play with the crowd. So I love it, and it's nice to see some high-level volleyball as well.
1: The title marks Estevan's 5th consecutive co-op challenge win. The Richardson Pioneer Weyburn Red Wings enjoying some time off for practice while riding a 4-game winning streak. They're back in action tomorrow night when they head down to Estevan to face the Bruins before hosting the LaRonge Ice Wolves here at home on Saturday. You'll be able to listen live to tomorrow's game on Great Plains Ford, Red Wing Radio, Country 106.7. Dylan Diesel will have the call, beginning with the pregame show at 6:45. The Saskatchewan Rough Riders are heading into the final stretch of the regular season with a massive game coming up this Saturday as they return home to Mosaic Stadium to host the Montreal Alouettes. The Riders are coming off a tough loss to Montreal on the road earlier this week when they fell 44-24 on Monday. So this Saturday's game acts as an immediate rematch and a crucial late-season test at home as playoff positioning tightens up. The Riders will wrap up the regular season at home against Edmonton on October 24th.
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1: Increasing cloudiness today with a slight chance of showers late this morning and this afternoon. Wind from the northwest gusting to 50, increasing to 60, gusting to 80 this morning, and a high of 6 degrees. Clearing this evening with northwest wind gusting to 60, easing up near midnight. Low minus 5, feeling like minus 11 overnight with wind chill. Sunshine for tomorrow. South wind gusting to 60 near noon and a high of 11. And the sun will continue shining through the weekend with a high of 20 on Saturday, a high of 15 on Sunday, and more sun for Monday with a high of 16 degrees. 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

0: Kelly. It's Bass Persuades on Magic 103. How's it going? I'm Dara Curry. Good morning. It is just after 7 o'clock this Thursday. We're expecting temperatures to reach about 6 degrees. We do have your full forecast in just a few moments' time. We're also going to hear music in just a moment from Bruno Mars.
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7: Increasing cloudiness today with a slight chance of showers later this morning into the afternoon. Wind picking up from the northwest, gusting to 80 and a high of 6. Clouds moving out tonight, wind easing up with a low of -5. Overnight with wind chill.

0: will feel like minus 11. Sunshine for tomorrow. Windy conditions near noon and a high of 11. And sunshine with a high of 20 on Saturday. 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

Bruno Mars, it's Risk It All on Magic 103. I'm Dara Curry. Good morning. Well, it is 7:15 this Thursday. We're expecting temperatures to hover right around that 6-degree mark. That's where we've been really since we woke up. We have your full forecast in just a few. First, it's Elton John and Dua Lipa, Cold Heart.

0: Dawn and Dua Lipa. It's Cold Heart on Magic 103. Dara, good morning. It is 20 after 7. We're expecting temperatures to be hovering kind of around 6 degrees really all day long. That's where we are already. It's not going to warm up too terribly much. I do hope that the wind dies down at least. It is quite breezy out right now. And yes, I absolutely got hit in the face with leaves and rocks and dirt and whatever else Mother Nature decided to throw at me at 5 in the morning. Very nice, Mother Nature. I just wanted my coffee, not to get pelted in the face. We have weather details in just a few. We'll also hear from Dominic Fike.
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0: Dominic Fike, it's Baby Doll on Magic 103. I'm Dara, just about 7:30 this Thursday morning. We've got music coming up in just a moment from Alessia Cara.
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2: A lengthy debate during Tuesday's meeting of Weyburn City Council regarding an updated refuse bylaw envisions Linda Rideout shares on how Commutathon helps out their organization. And in sports, the co-op challenge concluded last night. We'll have the results from that game and more coming up in just a few.
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1: Good morning. I'm Marna McManus. October is Cybersecurity Awareness Month. Saskatchewan RCMP Sergeant Corey Nedzelski shares how people can prevent falling victim to fraud.
2: What you want to watch out for, or some examples that you might see, is you should be aware of unsolicited emails, phone calls, or texts. You should be checking and watching website URLs, making sure you are logging into secure websites, and nothing looks out of the ordinary.
1: Anyone who believes they've been scammed is encouraged to reach out to the RCMP or to their financial institution. Building permit values in Saskatchewan have increased by more than 30% over the past year, and Weyburn has also seen an increase in the number of permits issued compared with last year. Discover Weyburn's Larissa McEwen has more.
3: The latest Statistics Canada figures show the value of building permits across Saskatchewan increased 32.5% between August of 2025 and August of this year, with another 15.9% increase from July to August. In Weyburn, 40 building permits have been issued through September, compared with 38 at the same point last year. The total construction value is just over $6.1 million, compared with about $6.6 million last year. The provincial figures reflect the dollar value of permits for residential and non-residential construction, while Weyburn's numbers show the value of projects approved within the city.
1: The City of Weyburn's updated refuse bylaw wasn't given a third reading during Tuesday's meeting of Weyburn City Council. This is due to a lengthy discussion on concerns expressed by residents directly to the councillors. Councillor Kelly Sidlowski requested they wait until the next meeting.
4: With the amount of questions that came out today, there was feedback from the taxpayer, and I'm personally am not comfortable doing a third reading when there

0: intake worker, the program assistant, right through to counseling supplies and resources for the counselors.
1: 100% of the funds raised through Communathon stay in Weyburn. For these stories and more, visit discoverweyburn.com.
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1: The Savannah Lex have won the co-op challenge for a fifth consecutive year, defeating the Weyburn Eagles in three straight sets last night. ECS head coach Hunter Perkins says the team made adjustments after last week's opening match.
3: Kind of had a struggle last week. We fell off a little bit after the first set, so it's nice to come out and bring it for three sets.
1: The Eagles rallied to keep the third set close, but the Lex held on to secure the title. Both schools hope to see the boys' teams return to the competition next year. The Richardson Pioneer Weyburn Red Wings enjoying some time off for practice while riding a four-game winning streak. They're back in action tomorrow night when they head down to Estevan to face the Bruins before hosting the LaRange Ice Wolves here at home on Saturday. You'll be able to listen live to tomorrow's game on Great Plains Ford, Red Wing Radio, Country 106.7. Dylan Diesel will have the call beginning with the pregame show at 6:45. The Saskatchewan Rough Riders are heading into the final stretch of the regular season with a massive game coming up this Saturday as they return home to Mosaic Stadium to host the Montreal Alouettes. The Riders are coming off a tough loss to Montreal on the road earlier this week when they fell 44-24 on Monday. So this Saturday's game acts as an immediate rematch and a crucial late-season test at home as playoff positioning tightens up. The Riders will wrap up the regular season at home against Edmonton on October 24th.
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1: Increasing cloudiness today with a slight chance of showers late this morning and this afternoon. Wind from the northwest gusting to 50, increasing to 60, gusting to 80 this morning, and a high of 6 degrees. Clearing this evening with northwest wind gusting to 60, easing up near midnight. Low minus 5, feeling like minus 11 overnight with wind chill. Sunshine for tomorrow. South wind gusting to 60 near noon and a high of 11. And the sun will continue shining through the weekend with a high of 20 on Saturday, a high of 15 on Sunday, and more sun for Monday with a high of 16 degrees. 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

It's on Magic 103. I'm Dara. Good morning. It is 7:40. It is windy, a little bit rainy, a little bit brisk out, kind of all over the place. Mother Nature not having a good day. We have weather details in just a few. First, it's Serena Ryder, Stompa.

0: definitely feel like it's been a while since I've heard that one. It's Serena Ryder, Stomp on Magic 103. It's 7:41. As I mentioned, Mother Nature kind of doing her own thing right now. All over the place, we've seen some wind. Well, okay, we've seen a lot of wind. I think the wind's gusting like 60 kilometers an hour, maybe more than that right now. 6 degrees is our high, and we've kind of been hovering there. I know it was trying to rain a little bit earlier on as well. Mother Nature, she's living her best life. We'll just leave her be. Normally right about now, we check in with today's impossible question. That will return Monday morning, so keep an ear out for that. And of course, you can follow along with all the fun we're having on the Magic 103 page on discoverwayburn.com.
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2: Increasing cloudiness today with a slight chance of showers later this morning into the afternoon. Wind picking up from the northwest, gusting to 80 and a high of 6. Clouds moving out tonight, wind easing up with a low of minus 5. Overnight with wind chill, it'll feel like minus 11. Sunshine for tomorrow, windy conditions near noon and a high of 11. And sunshine with a high of 20 on Saturday. 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

0: It's on Magic 103. It's just about 8 o'clock this Thursday morning. 6 degrees for our high. It is going to warm up as we head into the weekend, which is good. After today, I think we're going to need it. That is just, Mother Nature is a little bit feisty this morning. We have your full forecast in just a few. We'll also hear from NSYNC.
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2: It's Cybersecurity Awareness Month, and we're hearing from Sergeant Corey Nedzelski from the RCMP on how to not fall victim to a scam. And our own Larissa McEwen will have more on Weyburn's record building permits so far in this year's construction season. Stay tuned.
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2: Good morning. 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
2: Nidzelski says scammers can use emails, text messages, and fake websites to target victims. Saskatchewan is seeing growth in building permit values, while Weyburn has recorded more than $6 million in construction values so far this year. Discover Weyburn's Larissa McEwen has the details.
4: Statistics Canada reports Saskatchewan's building permit values increased 32.5% between August of last year and August of this year, with a further 15.9% increase from July to

0: August. In Weyburn, three building permits were issued in September, representing $120,000 in construction value. The city also issued two demolition permits. Weyburn has issued 40 building permits so far this year, compared with 38 at the same point in 2025. However, total construction value is down about $434,000 from last year, sitting at just over $6.1 million.
1: The third reading of the City of Weyburn's updated refuse bylaw was delayed during Tuesday's City Council meeting until October 26th. While not all of the councillors felt it was necessary to continue welcoming public feedback since the first reading was given on September 28th, Councillor Todd Bedore was in favour of amendments.
2: I am struggling, and I think some of the people that have talked to me are struggling about the Sunday closure, not as much about their resident fee, and I'd like to spend a little time with administration going over some different options to see if that would be feasible.
1: The city's engineering department's data shows that landfill use is lower on Sundays and stat holidays than on Saturdays. 100% of the funds raised through a communathon stay in Weyburn, and the 45th annual Weyburn Communathon is coming up in just 8 days. One of the eight organizations involved once again this year is Envision Counseling and Support Center. Communications specialist with Envision, Raven Dare.
3: 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I know in a digital world, we kind of lose touch of that sense of community and feeling the passion when we all come together in one space, working towards that one common goal. So that really is a driving factor for us here at Envision.
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1: The co-op challenge between the Weyburn Eagles and Estevan Alex wrapped up last night, with Estevan winning all three sets in the final match to claim the title. ECS head coach Hunter Perkins says after losing the opening match last week, the team made some adjustments ahead of the rematch.
5: We really focused on our passing. We struggled with our serve receive, so we took a lot of time practice just working out our passing, and I think it worked out well for us tonight.
1: The win marks the fifth consecutive year the Alex have won the co-op challenge. The Richardson Pioneer Weyburn Red Wings resume play tomorrow night after 6 days off while riding a four-game winning streak. They're heading down to Estevan tomorrow to face the Bruins. You can catch that game on Great Plains Ford Red Wing Radio Country 106.7, beginning with a pregame show at 6:45 with voice of the Wings' Dylan Fiesel. The Wings will then host the LaRonge Ice Wolves at home on Saturday with a puck drop at 7. The Saskatchewan Rough Riders heading into the final stretch of the regular season. They've got a massive game coming up this Saturday, returning home to Mosaic Stadium to host the Montreal Alouettes. Since the Riders are coming off a tough loss to Montreal on the road earlier this week, falling 44-24 on Monday, Saturday's game acts as an immediate rematch in a crucial late-season test at home as playoff positioning tightens up. Following the weekend, they'll wrap up the regular season at home against Edmonton on October 24th.
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1: Increasing cloudiness today with a slight chance of showers late this morning and this afternoon. Wind from the northwest gusting to 50, increasing to 60, gusting to 80 this morning, and a high of 6 degrees. Clearing this evening with northwest wind gusting to 60, easing up near midnight. Low minus 5, feeling like minus 11 overnight with wind chill. Sunshine for tomorrow. South wind gusting to 60 near noon and a high of 11. And the sun will continue shining through the weekend with a high of 20 on Saturday, a high of 15 on Sunday, and more sun for Monday with a high of 16 degrees. 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

0: Olivia Rodrigo, it's Drop Dead on Magic 103. Dara, it is just after 8 o'clock. Good morning. It's windy. It was a little bit rainy, and it's kind of on the cool side of things. Mother Nature, not in a good mood this morning. It's fine. She's going to give us nice weather this weekend, like 20 degrees by Saturday. We do have your full forecast in just a few. Hey, of course, it's almost time for the kids to get ready for school. It is day 5 in the elementary schools at Legacy Park. They have grade 6 boys volleyball and performing arts club, and at St. Mike's they have a gospel assembly. That's it for the kids. Enjoy it.
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6: Increasing cloudiness today with a slight chance of showers later this morning into the afternoon. Wind picking up from the northwest, gusting to 80 and a high of 6. Clouds moving out tonight, wind easing up with a low of minus 5. Overnight with wind chill, it'll feel like minus 11. Sunshine for tomorrow, windy conditions near noon and a high of 11. And sunshine with a high of 20 on Saturday. 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

Morgan Wall and I had some help on Magic 103. How's it going, Dara? It is 8:15 this Thursday. A bit of a brisk start to the day and windy. We have your full forecast in just a few. First, it's Megan Trainor. Because you know.

0: sure it's all about that bass on Magic 103. I'm Dara. It is 20 after 8. Good morning and happy Thursday. Yes, inching closer and closer to the weekend. Off to a wild start, though. It is on the cooler side of things. 6 degrees is our high, and it is quite windy. Heads up for you there. Hey, we have some birthdays to celebrate, starting with a few celebrities. Bailey Madison, who played the younger version of every brunette character, brunette female character ever. She's celebrating 27. Keisha Cole celebrating 45. And Sarah Blackwood from Walk Off the Earth celebrating 46. Over to some local celebrities with the Magic 103 Birthday Club. Happy birthday, Lexi Short, celebrating 10 today. That one from great grandma and grandpa and the family. Natalie celebrating 5. That one from mom, dad, Graham, Thomas, Papa, and Gigi. And Declan Latham Bell celebrating 7 today. That one from mom, Lila, Ollie, Auntie Pete, Granny Angie, and Papa Bob. Hey, as always, if you know someone celebrating a birthday, anniversary, or just a big life event, you can let us know on the Birthday and Anniversary Club on discoverwayburn.com.
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0: Taylor Swift, I Knew It, I Knew You on Magic 103. I'm Dara. Good morning. It is just about 8:30 this Thursday. We're expecting temperatures to reach about 6 degrees. We do have your full forecast in just a few. We'll also hear from Jamie Fine.
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2: We are counting down to the 45th annual Weyburn Communathon, and today we're hearing from Envision Counseling and Support Center on how the big event supports their organization, and more from Tuesday's meeting of Weyburn City Council coming up in just a few.
3: 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Don't get crazy. I don't really gotta say, it's okay.
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1: Good morning. I'm Marna McManus. Online scams can happen at any time, making fraud prevention an important part of Cybersecurity Awareness Month. RCMP Staff Sergeant Corey Nadzelski says federal resources are available to help people deal with potential scams.
2: If some fraudulent activity has occurred, we're also encouraging folks that they can call the Canadian Anti-Fraud Centre at 1-888-495-8501.
1: Anyone who suspects they've been targeted by a scam is encouraged to contact their local RCMP or their financial institution. Building permits values across Saskatchewan have risen over the past year, with the latest figures showing increases both annually and month over month. Weyburn has also recorded more than $6 million in construction values so far in 2026. Discover Weyburn's Larissa McEwen has more details.
3: Statistics Canada says the value of building permits in Saskatchewan rose 32.5% year over year in August, with another 15.9% increase from July. In Weyburn, the city's September report puts construction value at just over $6.1 million so far this year. That's compared with about $6.6 million at the same point in 2025. The city has issued 40 building permits and 6 demolition permits so far this year, compared with 38 building permits and 4 demolition permits at the same point last year.
1: A lengthy discussion ensued.

0: During Tuesday's Weyburn City Council meeting, and a third reading of the city's updated refuse bylaw was not given. Engineering Director Renee Cugnett said the proposed closure of the landfill on Sundays and stat holidays was an operational decision and the best solution.
1: The data is showing we have ranging from 42 to 66% more loads coming in on that Saturday. By doing that, we're just pushing half of those people that aren't going to be able to make it in the afternoon or the morning into the Sunday. So I don't think it solves the problem.
0: Some members of council will work with administration on some amendment options. The big day is coming up just 1 week from tomorrow, the 45th annual Weyburn Communathon. Envision Counseling and Support Center is one of the 8 organizations involved this year. Communications specialist Raven Dare helps out with the event in advance and day of.

0: sets in last week's leg, but Estevan's performance last night secured the cumulative win and co-op challenge title. ECS head coach Hunter Perkins says the annual event is a great opportunity for the players.
1: We always did it with the McLeod series, and it's such a fun atmosphere. It's so fun for the kids to come out and play with the crowd. So I love it, and it's nice to see some high-level volleyball as well.
0: The title marks Estevan's fifth consecutive co-op challenge win. The Richardson Pioneer Weyburn Red Wings enjoying some time off for practice while riding a four-game winning streak. They're back in action tomorrow night when they head down to Estevan to face the Bruins before hosting the LaRange Ice Wolves here at home on Saturday. You'll be able to listen live to tomorrow's game on Great Plains Ford, Red Wing Radio, Country 106.7. Dylan Diesel will have the call beginning with the pregame show at 6:45. The Saskatchewan Rough Riders are heading into the final stretch of the regular season with a massive game coming up this Saturday as they return home to Mosaic Stadium to host the Montreal Alouettes. The Riders are coming off a tough loss to Montreal on the road earlier this week when they fell 44-24 on Monday. So this Saturday's game acts as an immediate rematch and a crucial late-season test at home as playoff positioning tightens up. The Riders will wrap up the regular season at home against Edmonton on October 24th.
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0: Increasing cloudiness today with a slight chance of showers late this morning and this afternoon. Wind from the northwest gusting to 50, increasing to 60, gusting to 80 this morning, and a high of 6 degrees. Clearing this evening with northwest wind gusting to 60, easing up near midnight. Low minus 5, feeling like minus 11 overnight with wind chill. Sunshine for tomorrow. South wind gusting to 60 near noon and a high of 11. And the sun will continue shining through the weekend with a high of 20 on Saturday, a high of 15 on Sunday, and more sun for Monday with a high of 16 degrees. 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

Sabrina Carpenter, it's Espresso on Mattress 103. I'm Dara. It's 8:40 Thursday morning. Quite windy out. Yeah, and on the cooler side of things, 6 degrees is our high, and we've been hovering there really for most of the morning. We have your full forecast in just a few. First, it's Magic.

0: Jude on Magic 103. It's 8:41. I'm Dara. Thursday is here. We're expecting temperatures to get upwards of about 6 degrees today. We have your full forecast in just a few first.
1: What's up, Weber?
0: Well, there is Area 1 Garbage Pickup and Area 2 Recycling Pickup. At the library, they have Kid Ventures and Wellnest with Envision. And the Gold Wings back in action tonight. Notre Dame is who they are going to be playing. That is going to be a real great game. That's what's up. We've got music in just a moment from Teddy Swims.

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5: Increasing cloudiness today with a slight chance of showers later this morning into the afternoon. Wind picking up from the northwest, gusting to 80 and a high of 6. Clouds moving out tonight, wind easing up with a low of minus 5. Overnight with wind chill, it'll feel like minus 11. Sunshine for tomorrow, windy conditions near noon and a high of 11. And sunshine with a high of 20 on Saturday. 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

0: Time Machine on Magic 103. How's it going, Dara? Good morning. It is 8:51 this Thursday. We're expecting temperatures to reach about 6 degrees. We've been hovering pretty close to that all morning long. We do have your full forecast in just a few. We'll also hear from Alex Porritt.
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2: A lengthy debate during Tuesday's meeting of Weyburn City Council regarding an updated refuse bylaw envisions. Linda Rideout shares on how Communathon helps out their organization. And in sports, the co-op challenge concluded last night. We'll have the results from that game and more coming up in just a few.
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2: Good morning. I'm Marna McManus. October is Cybersecurity Awareness Month. Saskatchewan RCMP Sergeant Corey Nedzelski shares how people can prevent falling victim to fraud.
3: What you want to watch out for, or some examples that you might see, is you should be aware of unsolicited emails, phone calls, or texts. You should be checking and watching website URLs, making sure you are logging into secure websites, and nothing looks out of the ordinary.
2: Anyone who believes they've been scammed is encouraged to reach out to the RCMP or to their financial institution. Building permit values in Saskatchewan have increased by more than 30% over the past year, and Weyburn has also seen an increase in the number of permits issued compared with last year. Discover Weyburn's Larissa McEwen has more.
4: The latest Statistics Canada figures show the value of building permits across Saskatchewan increased 32.5% between August of 2025 and August of this year, with another 15.9% increase from July to August. In Weyburn, 40 building permits have been issued through September, compared with 38 at the same point last year. The total construction value is just over $6.1 million, compared with about $6.6 million last year. The provincial figures reflect the dollar value of permits for residential and non-residential construction, while Weyburn's numbers show the value of projects approved within the city.
2: The City of Weyburn's updated refuse bylaw wasn't given a third reading during Tuesday's meeting of Weyburn City Council. This is due to a lengthy discussion on concerns expressed by residents directly to the councillors. Councillor Kelly Sedlowski requested they wait until the next meeting.
5: With the amount of questions that came out today, there was feedback from the taxpayer, and I personally am not comfortable doing a third reading when there is that many questions, especially when there are tax dollars involved. There'll be increased fees in some senses.
2: Concerns expressed included the fees as well as the landfill hours changing to being closed Sundays and stat holidays. The 45th annual Weyburn Communathon is just 8 days away now. It'll be broadcasting live from the Weyburn Legion beginning next Friday morning at 8. Envision Counseling and Support Center has been involved with the annual telethon for many years. Executive Director Linda Rideout shares how the funds raised through Communathon help Envision.
6: 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So it goes towards a wide range of things within our counseling programs, from our intake worker, the program assistant, right through to counseling supplies and resources for the counselors.
2: 100% of the funds raised through Communathon stay in Weyburn. 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
2: The Estevan Elks have won the co-op challenge for a fifth consecutive year, defeating the Weyburn Eagles in three straight sets last night. ECS head coach Hunter Perkins says the team made adjustments after last week's opening match.
7: Kind of had a struggle last week. We fell off a little bit after the first set, so it's nice to come out and bring it for three sets.
2: The Eagles rallied to keep the third set close, but the Elks held on to secure the title. Both schools hope to see the boys' teams return to the competition next year. The Richardson Pioneer Weyburn Red Wings enjoying some time off for practice while riding a four-game winning streak. They're back in action tomorrow night when they head down to Estevan to face the Bruins before hosting the LaRonge Ice Wolves here at home on Saturday. You'll be able to listen live to tomorrow's game on Great Plains Ford Red Wing Radio, Country 106.7. Dylan Diesel will have the call beginning with the pregame show at 6:45. The Saskatchewan Rough Riders are heading into the final stretch of the regular season with a massive game coming up this Saturday as they return home to Mosaic Stadium to host the Montreal Alouettes. The Riders are coming off a tough loss to Montreal on the road earlier this week when they fell 44-24 on Monday. So this Saturday's game acts as an immediate rematch and a crucial late season test at home as playoff positioning tightens up. The Riders will wrap up the regular season at home against Edmonton on October 24th.
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2: Increasing cloudiness today with a slight chance of showers late this morning and this afternoon. Wind from the northwest gusting to 50, increasing to 60, gusting to 80 this morning, and a high of 6 degrees. Clearing this evening with northwest wind gusting to 60, easing up near midnight. Low minus 5, feeling like minus 11 overnight with wind chill. Sunshine for tomorrow. South wind gusting to 60 near noon and a high of 11. And the sun will continue shining through the weekend with a high of 20 on Saturday, a high of 15 on Sunday, and more sun for Monday with a high of 16 degrees. We're gathering all the news.

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1: Calling the artist, Where's Your Girlfriend? It's on Magic 103. It's just after 9 o'clock. I'm Dara Curry. Good morning. We got music coming up in just a moment from Mariana Strench. Right now, it's Stella Lefty.

0: Anna's Transit Stutter on Magic 103. I'm Dara. Good morning and happy Thursday. 6 degrees for our high. That's actually where we've been hovering for most of the day. We do have your full forecast coming up in just a few moments. We'll also hear from Ariana Grande.
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1: Increasing cloudiness today with a slight chance of showers later this morning into the afternoon. Wind picking up from the northwest, gusting to 80 and a high of 6. Clouds moving out tonight, wind easing up with a low of minus 5. Overnight with wind chill, it'll feel like minus 11. Sunshine for tomorrow, windy conditions near noon and a high of 11. And sunshine with a high of 20 on Saturday. 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

Alex Samson, it's Misery. It's on Magic 103. I'm Dara, right around 9:30. Good morning. We got music coming up from Loud Luxury and Dubs. First, it's Tame Impala and Jenny.

0: Loud Luxury and Dubs, it's next to you on Magic 103. I'm Dara. It's just after 9:30 this Thursday. 6 degrees for our high. That's kind of where we've been hovering since we woke up this morning. Yeah, we have your full forecast in just a few. We're also going to hear music from Cat's Eye.
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3: Increasing cloudiness today with a slight chance of showers later this morning into the afternoon. Wind picking up from the northwest, gusting to 80 and a high of 6. Clouds moving out tonight, wind easing up with a low of minus 5. Overnight with wind chill, it'll feel like minus 11. Sunshine for tomorrow, windy conditions near noon and a high of 11. And sunshine with a high of 20 on Saturday. 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

0: Shawn Mendes, It's Something Big. It's on Magic 103, just about 10 o'clock this Thursday, 6 degrees for our high. We do have your full forecast in just a few. We're also going to hear from The Weeknd and Daft Punk.
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2: Good morning. I'm Marna McManus. Officials are drawing attention to fraud and scams this October as the nation marks Cybersecurity Awareness Month. People's intuition is one of their best tools to prevent fraud. It's according to RCMP Staff Sergeant Corey Nidzelski.
3: Most importantly, trust your instincts. If something feels off, it probably is. Stop what you were doing and contact a trusted source to verify the information, such as your IT provider, RCMP, or your financial institution.
2: Nidzelski says scammers can use emails, text messages, and fake websites to target victims. Saskatchewan is seeing growth in building permit values, while Weyburn has recorded more than $6 million in construction values so far this year. Discover Weyburn's Larissa McEwen has the details.
4: Statistics Canada reports Saskatchewan's building permit values increased 32.5% between August of last year and August of this year, with a further 15.9% increase from July to August. In Weyburn, three building permits were issued in September, representing $120,000 in construction value. The city also issued two demolition permits. Weyburn has issued 40 building permits so far this year, compared with 38 at the same point in 2025. However, total construction value is down about $434,000 from last year, sitting at just over $6.1 million.
2: The third reading of the City of Weyburn's updated refuse bylaw was delayed during Tuesday's City Council meeting until October 26th. While not all of the councillors felt it was necessary to continue welcoming public feedback since the first reading was given on September 28th, Councillor Todd Bedour was in favour of amendments.
5: I am struggling, and I think some of the people that have talked to me are struggling about this Sunday closure, not as much about their resident fee, and I'd like to spend a little time with the administration going over some different options to see if that would be feasible.
2: The city's engineering department's data shows that landfill use is lower on Sundays and stat holidays than on Saturdays. 100% of the funds raised through a communathon stay in Weyburn, and the 45th annual Weyburn Communathon is coming up in just 8 days. One of the eight organizations involved once again this year is Envision Counseling and Support Center. Communications specialist with Envision, Raven Dare.
6: We as an agency just appreciate the opportunity to be part of something that is so community oriented. I know in a digital world, we kind of lose touch of that sense of community and feeling the passion when we all come together in one space, working towards that one common goal. So that really is a driving factor for us here at Envision.
2: Communathon will broadcast live from the Weyburn Legion beginning next Friday morning. 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
2: The co-op challenge between the Weyburn Eagles and Estevan Alex wrapped up last night, with Estevan winning all three sets in the final match to claim the title. ECS head coach Hunter Perkins says after losing the opening match last week, the team made some adjustments ahead of the rematch.
7: We really focused on our passing. We struggled with our serve receive, so we took a lot of time practice just working out our passing, and I think it worked out well for us tonight.
2: The win marks the fifth consecutive year the Alex have won the co-op challenge. The Richardson Pioneer Weyburn Red Wings resume play tomorrow night after 6 days off while riding a four-game winning streak. They're heading down to Estevan tomorrow to face the Bruins. You can catch that game on Great Plains Ford Red Wing Radio Country 106.7, beginning with a pregame show at 6:45 with voice of the Wings Dylan Fiesel. The Wings will then host the LaRonge Ice Wolves at home on Saturday with a puck drop at 7. The Saskatchewan Rough Riders heading into the final stretch of the regular season. They've got a massive game coming up this Saturday, returning home to Mosaic Stadium to host the Montreal Alouettes. Since the Riders are coming off a tough loss to Montreal on the road earlier this week, falling 44-24 on Monday, Saturday's game acts as an immediate rematch and a crucial late-season test at home as playoff positioning tightens up. Following the weekend, they'll wrap up the regular season at home against Edmonton on October 24th.
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2: Increasing cloudiness today with a slight chance of showers late this morning and this afternoon. Wind from the northwest gusting to 50, increasing to 60, gusting to 80 this morning, and a high of 6 degrees.

0: clearing this evening with northwest wind gusting to 60, easing up near midnight. Low minus 5, feeling like minus 11 overnight with wind chill. Sunshine for tomorrow. South wind gusting to 60 near noon and a high of 11. And the sun will continue shining through the weekend with a high of 20 on Saturday, a high of 15 on Sunday, and more sun for Monday with a high of 16 degrees. 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
5: Increasing cloudiness today with a slight chance of showers later this morning into the afternoon. Wind picking up from the northwest, gusting to 80 and a high of 6. Clouds moving out tonight, wind easing up with a low of minus 5. Overnight with wind chill, it'll feel like minus 11. Sunshine for tomorrow, windy conditions near noon and a high of 11. And sunshine with a high of 20 on Saturday. 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
7: Increasing cloudiness today with a slight chance of showers later this morning into the afternoon. Wind picking up from the northwest, gusting to 80 and a high of 6. Clouds moving out tonight, wind easing up with a low of minus 5. Overnight with wind chill, it'll feel like minus 11. Sunshine for tomorrow, windy conditions near noon and a high of 11. And sunshine with a high of 20 on Saturday. 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
2: Good morning. I'm Marna McManus. Online scams can happen at any time, making fraud prevention an important part of Cybersecurity Awareness Month. RCMP Staff Sergeant Corey Nidzelski says

0: Federal resources are available to help people deal with potential scams.
1: If some fraudulent activity has occurred, we're also encouraging folks that they can call the Canadian Anti-Fraud Center at 1-888-495-8501.
0: Anyone who suspects they've been targeted by a scam is encouraged to contact their local RCMP or their financial institution. Building permits values across Saskatchewan have risen over the past year, with the latest figures showing increases both annually and month over month. Weyburn has also recorded more than $6 million in construction values so far in 2026. Discover Weyburn's Larissa McEwen has more details.
2: Statistics Canada says the value of building permits in Saskatchewan rose 32.5% year over year in August, with another 15.9% increase from July. In Weyburn, the city's September report puts construction value at just over $6.1 million so far this year. That's compared with about $6.6 million at the same point in 2025. The city has issued 40 building permits and 6 demolition permits so far this year, compared with 38 building permits and 4 demolition permits at the same point last year.
0: A lengthy discussion ensued during Tuesday's Weyburn City Council meeting, and a third reading of the city's updated refuse bylaw was not given. Engineering Director Renee Cugnett said the proposed closure of the landfill on Sundays and stat holidays was an operational decision and the best solution.
3: The data is showing we have ranging from 42% to 66% more loads coming in on that Saturday. By doing that, we're just pushing half of those people that aren't going to be able to make it in the afternoon or the morning into the Sunday. So I don't think it solves the problem.
0: Some members of council will work with administration on some amendment options. The big day is coming up just 1 week from tomorrow, the 45th annual Weyburn Communathon. Envision Counseling and Support Center is one of the 8 organizations involved this year. Communications specialist Raven Dare helps out with the event in advance and day of.
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0: The co-op challenge between the Weyburn Eagles and Estevan Alex wrapping up last night, with Estevan winning all 3 sets. Weyburn had won 3 of 4 sets in last week's leg, but Estevan's performance last night secured the cumulative win and co-op challenge title. ECS head coach Hunter Perkins says the annual event is a great opportunity for the players.
6: We always did it with the McLeod series, and it's such a fun atmosphere. It's so fun for the kids to come out and play with the crowd. So I love it, and it's nice to see some high-level volleyball as well.
0: The title marks Estevan's 5th consecutive co-op challenge win. The Richardson Pioneer Weyburn Red Wings enjoying some time off for practice while riding a 4-game winning streak. They're back in action tomorrow night when they head down to Estevan to face the Bruins before hosting the LaRonge Ice Wolves here at home on Saturday. You'll be able to listen live to tomorrow's game on Great Plains Ford, Red Wing Radio, Country 106.7. Dylan Diesel will have the call, beginning with the pregame show at 6:45. The Saskatchewan Rough Riders are heading into the final stretch of the regular season with a massive game coming up this Saturday as they return home to Mosaic Stadium to host the Montreal Alouettes. The Riders are coming off a tough loss to Montreal on the road earlier this week when they fell 44-24 on Monday. So this Saturday's game acts as an immediate rematch and a crucial late-season test at home as playoff positioning tightens up. The Riders will wrap up the regular season at home against Edmonton on October 24th.
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0: Increasing cloudiness today with a slight chance of showers late this morning and this afternoon. Wind from the northwest gusting to 50, increasing to 60, gusting to 80 this morning, and a high of 6 degrees. Clearing this evening with northwest wind gusting to 60, easing up near midnight. Low -5, feeling like -11 overnight with wind chill. Sunshine for tomorrow. South wind gusting to 60 near noon and a high of 11. And the sun will continue shining through the weekend with a high of 20 on Saturday, a high of 15 on Sunday, and more sun for Monday with a high of 16 degrees. 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
8: Increasing cloudiness today with a slight chance of showers later this morning into the afternoon. Wind picking up from the northwest, gusting to 80 and a high of 6. Clouds moving out tonight, wind easing up with a low of minus 5. Overnight with wind chill, it'll feel like minus 11. Sunshine for tomorrow, windy conditions near noon and a high of 11. And sunshine with a high of 20 on Saturday. 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
6: Increasing cloudiness today with a slight chance of showers later this morning into the afternoon. Wind picking up from the northwest, gusting to 80 and a high of 6. Clouds moving out tonight, wind easing up with a low of minus 5. Overnight with wind chill, it'll feel like minus 11. Sunshine for tomorrow, windy conditions near noon and a high of 11. And sunshine with a high of 20 on Saturday. 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
2: 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Maybe heart and bone abnormalities, too. 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They have learning disorders and may be mentally retarded and poorly coordinated. Speech difficulties and hyperactivity are common, too. Even occasional drinking in early pregnancy exposes the fetus to excessive levels of alcohol during crucial developmental times. Serious malformations generally happen around the 5 drinks a day level. The thing that's so frustrating is that all this grief is entirely preventable.
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3: Good afternoon. I'm Natasha Weeb. Weyburn City Council approved the city's engineering department's request to submit an expression of interest for the Urban Highway Connector program for the rehabilitation of First Avenue North or Highway 13. Engineering Director Renee Cugnett told council the work is slated for 2029.
4: We have already applied for funding for the rehabilitation of Highway 35 Government Road, which is between Cotto Ave and 10th Ave South. So that actually was a higher priority than this portion of First Ave that we are now applying for the following construction year.
3: The Ministry of Highways provides up to

0: Jen. Harvest is getting close to the finish line across southeastern Saskatchewan, with most of the crop now off the fields and producers starting to look at their next jobs for the fall. Discover Weyburn's Larissa McEwen has more.
1: The latest provincial crop report puts harvest at 89% complete across the southeast as of October 12th. The Weyburn and Radville areas are among the furthest along at 97%, followed by the Regina and Indian Head areas at 96%. The Estevan and Carndift areas are sitting at 73%, while the Broadview, Esterhazy, and Mooseman areas are at 87%. With only a smaller amount of spring cereals and oil seeds left to bring in, producers are shifting to jobs like harrowing, weed control, and equipment maintenance. Livestock producers are also keeping busy hauling bales and marketing livestock.
0: Nominations close tomorrow for the 2026 Golden Sheaf Award, and the Weyburn Chamber of Commerce is reminding local residents the prestigious honor extends far past city limits. Executive Director Monica Osborne.
2: To be eligible for the Golden Sheaf, producers must be from one of the following rural municipalities. So Cambria, Souris Valley, Lake Alma, Surprise Valley, Simry, Lomond, Laurier, The Gap, Tecumseh, Griffin, Weyburn, Broken Shell, Norton, Golden West, Fillmore, Wellington, Scott, and Francis. So there's a large area to cover, and we know that there's a lot of deserving agriculture producers in those areas.
0: The award is presented annually during the Chamber's Ag Appreciation Night, coming up on November 6th. The nomination deadline is October 16th. The Holy Family Parish in Radville is fundraising for much-needed repairs. Administrative Assistant Bridget Fillion.
3: Our boiler was inspected by one of our plumbers, and one piece of the heat exchanger is completely gone, so we're not able to use our boiler at all right now, and we need to replace it, and it came in at a cost of $90,000.
0: They're holding a fall supper fundraiser on Sunday with all proceeds supporting the boiler replacement. The event starts at 5. Fillion says they have two other ongoing fundraisers running on Raffle Box, a 50-50 and a quilt raffle. For these stories and more, visit discoverweyburn.com.
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0: The U18 AAA Weyburn Goldwings are in action tonight. They're on the road to Wilcox to face the Notre Dame Hounds. The Goldwings sit in the middle of the early season standings with only 4 games played so far. They sit at 4th place out of 7, tied with the Prince Albert Raider Northern Bears, as both teams have recorded 1 win, 2 losses, and 1 overtime loss for 4 points. The Goldwings are also getting ready to host their first home game of the season on Sunday as they entertain the Bears at Whitecap Resources Center at 2 p.m. The Estevan Elks have won the co-op challenge for a 5th consecutive year, defeating the Weyburn Eagles in 3 straight sets Wednesday night. ECS head coach Hunter Perkins says the team made adjustments after last week's opening match.
5: Kind of had a struggle last week. We fell off a little bit after the first set, so it's nice to come out and bring it for 3 sets.
0: The Eagles rallied to keep the third set close, but the Elks held on to secure the title. Both schools hope to see the boys' teams return to the competition next year.
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6: Increasing cloudiness today with a slight chance of showers late this morning and this afternoon. Wind from the northwest gusting to 50, increasing to 60, gusting to 80 this morning, and a high of 6 degrees. Clearing this evening with northwest wind gusting to 60, easing up near midnight. Low minus 5, feeling like minus 11 overnight with wind chill. Sunshine for tomorrow. South wind gusting to 60 near noon and a high of 11. And the sun will continue shining through the weekend with a high of 20 on Saturday, a high of 15 on Sunday, and more sun for Monday with a high of 16 degrees. We are gathering all the news of the day and delivering it directly into your inbox. 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

Daniel Powder, Crazy All My Life. Ken O'Neill with Teddy Swims in just a minute. There's a great reason to watch scary movies. You'll burn calories. Yeah, horror movies can actually help you lose weight. And the scarier you find the movie, the better the results. One person attached to heart rate, oxygen, and carbon dioxide monitors burned 184 calories watching The Shining. So technically, if I watch The Shining three times, that's like running a 5K, right?

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6: Some windy days will close out the work week ahead of a sunny weekend. It'll be cloudy this afternoon with a slight chance of showers and wind gusting to 80, high 6. Clearing this evening with fog moving in overnight, wind easing up with a low of minus 5, wind chill minus 11. Fog clearing up tomorrow morning, making way for sunny skies, wind gusting to 60, reaching a high of 11, morning wind chill minus 11. And Saturday we'll see sunshine and a high of 20. I'm Natasha Weeb. 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

0: I'm Ken O'Neill. Stella Lefty and Boston is next. Nobody won the $85 million Lotto Max jackpot on Tuesday. So how about this? Tomorrow night, the draw will be the biggest in Canadian lottery history. $90 million main prize, 18 max million draws, and 90 chances at 100 grand. Life-changing money. I wouldn't know what to do with 90 million.
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9: A breezy day today with higher wind speeds forecasted to close the week. It'll be cloudy with a slight chance of showers and wind gusting to 80, high 6. Clearing up for the evening before fog patches move in. Wind easing up with a low of minus 5, wind chill minus 11. The fog will clear up tomorrow morning, becoming sunny with wind gusting to 60 and a high of 11, morning wind chill minus 11. And Saturday we'll see sunshine and a high of 20. I'm Natasha Weeb. Find the area's official forecast and stream us anywhere on the Discover Weyburn app.
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0: Deadmau5 with Chris James and The Velt. I'm Ken O'Neill. Lady Gaga and Bruno Mars together in just a minute. If you want something to do, have you had a look at our events calendar? 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
2: Good afternoon. I'm Natasha Weeb. Following approval on Tuesday from Weyburn City Council, City Administration will be submitting an expression of interest to the Ministry of Highways Urban Highway Connector Program. Engineering Director Renee Cugnett.
3: The City of Weyburn has an agreement and partnership with the Ministry of Highways for those portions of highway that run through city limits. So in that agreement, there is different responsibilities for each party for maintenance and then also for the rehabilitation on the capital rehabilitation side.
2: UHCP funding was already submitted last year for work on Highway 35 along Government Road between Cotto Avenue and 10th Street South, with the work slated for 2028. Harvest is almost finished across southeastern Saskatchewan as producers wrap up the last of their field work and begin preparing for the months ahead. Discover Weyburn's Larissa McEwen has more.
4: The latest provincial crop report shows harvest was 89% complete across the southeast as of October 12th. Producers in the Weyburn and Radville areas are farther along with 97%, while the Estevan and Carndyff areas are at 73%. With only a small number of spring cereal and oilseed acres left in the field, attention is shifting to post-harvest work, including harrowing, weed control, and equipment maintenance. Yields are near the provincial average for most crop types, although pulse crops are generally below average. The report also notes that frost, snowfall, wind, and wildlife caused varying amounts of damage to crops that had yet to be harvested.
2: The Weyburn Chamber of Commerce Annual Ag Appreciation Night is coming up November 6th, celebrating local producers who exhibit leadership, innovation, stewardship, and a strong commitment to their communities. Executive Director Monica Osborne says nominations are still open for the 2026 Golden Chief Award, presented during Ag Appreciation Night.
5: A lot of people maybe assume that because the Weyburn Chamber is putting it on, it only applies to individuals in Weyburn RM and that kind of stuff. But that's not the case. Weyburn is kind of a central hub for those agriculture producers, and this is where they come every day. So when they're getting recognized, this is their central hub, and we want to include those producers from those existing areas.
2: The nomination deadline is tomorrow. The Holy Family Parish in Radville is fundraising for a boiler replacement after a summer inspection revealed an estimated $90,000 in needed repairs. Administrative assistant for the parish, Bridget Fillion, says they're holding a fall supper fundraiser this Sunday.
6: Come out and enjoy a delicious meal of ham, turkey, and all the fixings, then top it off with a piece of homemade dessert. Meals for 13 and over are $20, 6 to 12 are $10, and 5 and under are free. We will also be selling 50-50 tickets.
2: They have two other ongoing fundraisers running on Rafflebox, a 50-50 and a quilt raffle. For these stories and more, visit discoverweyburn.com.
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2: The U18 AAA Weyburn Goldwings are in action tonight. They're on the road to Wilcox to face the Notre Dame Hounds. The Goldwings sit in the middle of the early season standings with only four games played so far. They sit at fourth place out of seven, tied with the Prince Albert Raider Northern Bears, as both teams have recorded one win, two losses, and one overtime loss for 4 points. The Goldwings are also getting ready to host their first home game of the season on Sunday as they entertain the Bears at Whitecap Resources Center at

0: 2 p.m. The Estevan Elks have won the co-op challenge for a fifth consecutive year, defeating the Weyburn Eagles in three straight sets Wednesday night. ECS head coach Hunter Perkins says the team made adjustments after last week's opening match.
1: Kind of had a struggle last week. We fell off a little bit after the first set, so it's nice to come out and bring it for three sets.
0: The Eagles rallied to keep the third set close, but the Elks held on to secure the title. Both schools hope to see the boys' teams return to the competition next year.
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0: It'll be cloudy this afternoon with a slight chance of showers and northwest wind gusting to 80, high 6. Clearing this evening with some fog moving in overnight, wind easing up and a low of minus 5, wind chill feeling like minus 11. The fog will clear up tomorrow morning, making way for sunny skies. Wind shifting south, gusting to 60 near noon with a high of 11, morning wind chill minus 11. Saturday we'll see sunshine and a high of 20. More sun on Sunday with a high of 15, and sunny on Monday with a high of 16. I'm Natasha Weeb. 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
3: Some windy days will close out the work week ahead of a sunny weekend. It'll be cloudy this afternoon with a slight chance of showers and wind gusting to 80, high 6. Clearing this evening with fog moving in overnight, wind easing up with a low of minus 5, wind chill minus 11. Fog clearing up tomorrow morning, making way for sunny skies. Wind gusting to 60, reaching a high of 11. Morning wind chill minus 11. And Saturday we'll see sunshine and a high of 20. I'm Natasha Weeb. 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
7: A breezy day today with higher wind speeds forecasted to close the week. It'll be cloudy with a slight chance of showers and wind gusting to 80, high 6. Clearing up for the evening before fog patches move in. Wind easing up with a low of minus 5, wind chill minus 11. The fog will clear up tomorrow morning, becoming sunny with wind gusting to 60 and a high of 11, morning wind chill minus 11. And Saturday we'll see sunshine and a high of 20. I'm Natasha Weeb. Find the area's official forecast and stream us anywhere on the Discover Weyburn app.
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0: Hideaway, Kaiza with Ken O'Neill, Benson Boone next. Fairly busy night in the NHL. 11 games on the schedule for Canadian teams. The Islanders are in Ottawa. The Canucks will be in Florida to play the Panthers. Buffalo in Toronto. The Winnipeg Jets fly to Chicago. Utah plays the Oilers. And in the late game, my Flames are playing Vegas.
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2: Good afternoon. I'm Natasha Weeb. Through the Urban Highway Connector Program, the Ministry of Highways provides up to 70% funding for capital rehabilitation of highways that run through communities. Engineering Director with the City of Weyburn, Renee Cugnett.
3: We can really, as a city, capitalize on that funding in order to do a really good rehabilitation or rebuild. Obviously, they are all our truck roads, our heavy truck roads too, so they are all the very high volume, high used, heavy traffic roads.
2: Council approved Cugnett's request on Tuesday to submit an expression of interest for UHCP funding for work on Highway 13, which is First Avenue North within city limits. With harvest nearly wrapped up across southeastern Saskatchewan, the latest crop report is also offering a look at how yields have shaped up this year. Discover Weyburn's Larissa McEwen has more.
4: Yields are near the provincial average for most crop types, although pulse crops are generally coming in below average. Hard red spring wheat is estimated at 53 bushels per acre, barley at 73, and canola at 38. Lentil yields are estimated at 1,258 pounds per acre, while field peas are at 35 bushels per acre. Most crops are now off the fields, with fall rye, winter wheat, and barley all fully harvested. Soybeans are lagging behind other crops with 40% harvested, while flax is at 64%. For the crops still standing, frost, snowfall, wind, and wildlife have caused varying amounts of damage.
2: Recognizing outstanding agricultural leaders who make a lasting impact on the local industry and communities, Ag Appreciation Night coming to McKenna Hall on November 6th. During the event is the presentation of the Golden Sheaf Award, Executive Director Monica Osborne.
5: Like looking back at the recipients, I mean, there's been cattle producers, there's the grain farmers, there's a variety. So, you know, it's open to everyone. The name is Golden Sheaf, but it does incorporate the people in the cattle industry or the sheep industry. If you're in the agriculture business and you are part of your community, you're definitely eligible to apply.
2: Tomorrow is the nomination deadline. The Holy Family Parish in Radville is holding a fall supper fundraiser this Sunday, raising funds for a needed boiler replacement. Administrative Assistant for the Parish, Bridget Fillion.
6: This fall supper is just one part of our major fundraising campaign for our new boiler. Another part of our fundraising campaign is a quilt raffle and a 50-50 draw with a guaranteed jackpot of $1,000. Both of these raffles are live on Rafflebox.
2: Fillion explains the fundraising campaign comes after a summer inspection revealed significant damage to the boiler, which now cannot be used until an estimated $90,000 replacement is completed. For these stories and more, visit discoverweyburn.com.
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2: The U18 AAA Weyburn Goldwings are in action tonight. They're on the road to Wilcox to face the Notre Dame Hounds. The Goldwings sit in the middle of the early season standings with only four games played so far. They sit at fourth place out of seven, tied with the Prince Albert Raider Northern Bears as both teams have recorded one win, two losses, and one overtime loss for 4 points. The Goldwings are also getting ready to host their first home game of the season on Sunday as they entertain the Bears at Whitecap Resources Center at 2 p.m. The Estevan Elks have won the co-op challenge for a fifth consecutive year, defeating the Weyburn Eagles in three straight sets Wednesday night. ECS head coach Hunter Perkins says the team made adjustments after last week's opening match.
7: Kind of had a struggle last week. We fell off a little bit after the first set, so it's nice to come out and bring it for three sets.
2: The Eagles rallied to keep the third set close, but the Elks held on to secure the title. Both schools hope to see the boys' teams return to the competition next year.
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2: It'll be cloudy this afternoon with a slight chance of showers and northwest wind gusting to 80, high 6. Clearing this evening with some fog moving in overnight, wind easing up in a low of minus 5, wind chill feeling like minus 11. The fog will clear up tomorrow morning, making way for sunny skies. Wind shifting south gusting to 60 near noon with a high of 11, morning wind chill minus 11. Saturday we'll see sunshine and a high of 20. More sun on Sunday with a high of 15, and sunny on Monday with a high of 16. I'm Natasha Weeb. 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

What's up? I'm Justin Bieber. Is it too late now to say sorry? How many days till I can see you again? Magic 103.

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5: Some windy days will close out the work week ahead of a sunny weekend. It'll be cloudy this afternoon with a slight chance of showers and wind gusting to 80, high 6. Clearing this evening with fog moving in overnight, wind easing up with a low of minus 5, wind chill minus 11. Fog clearing up tomorrow morning, making way for sunny skies, wind gusting to 60, reaching a high of 11, morning wind chill minus 11. And Saturday we'll see sunshine and a high of 20. I'm Natasha Weeb. 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
1: 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Author

0: Pamela LaRocque will be coming twice to the branch this month. On Tuesday, October 6th, she will be coming for a meet and greet. And on Saturday, October 24th, she will be coming to read from her new book on grief, Intentional Healing, Intentional Living. Pam will also be bringing her two poodles to both events.
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2: A breezy day today with higher wind speeds forecasted to close the week. It'll be cloudy with a slight chance of showers and wind gusting to 80, high 6. Clearing up for the evening before fog patches move in. Wind easing up with a low of minus 5, wind chill minus 11. The fog will clear up tomorrow morning, becoming sunny with wind gusting to 60 and a high of 11, morning wind chill minus 11. And Saturday we'll see sunshine and a high of 20. I'm Natasha Weeb. Find the area's official forecast and stream us anywhere on the Discover Weyburn app.
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0: Shawn Mendes, Life of the Party with Ken O'Neill. Chapel Roan Pink Pony Club is up in just a minute. 2 weeks left in the CFL regular season. For week 20, Ottawa Red Blacks will host the Argos in the early game tomorrow night. Then Winnipeg plays in Edmonton. Saturday afternoon, it's the Alouettes in Regina, and the Saturday night game has BC in Calgary. The Tiger Cats are off this weekend.
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2: Good afternoon. I'm Natasha Weeb. Weyburn City Council approved the city's engineering department's request to submit an expression of interest for the Urban Highway Connector program for the rehabilitation of First Avenue North or Highway 13. Engineering Director Renee Cugnett told council the work is slated for 2029.
3: We have already applied for funding for the rehabilitation of Highway 35 Government Road, which is between Auto Ave and 10th Ave South. So that actually was a higher priority than this portion of First Ave that we are now applying for the following construction year.
2: The Ministry of Highways provides up to 70% funding for capital rehabilitation. Harvest is getting close to the finish line across southeastern Saskatchewan, with most of the crop now off the fields and producers starting to look at their next jobs for the fall. Discover Weyburn's Larissa McEwen has more.
4: The latest provincial crop report puts harvest at 89% complete across the southeast as of October 12th. The Weyburn and Radville areas are among the furthest along at 97%, followed by the Regina and Indian Head areas at 96%. The Estevan and Carnduff areas are sitting at 73%, while the Broadview, Esterhazy, and Mooseman areas are at 87%. With only a smaller amount of spring cereals and oil seeds left to bring in, producers are shifting to jobs like harrowing, weed control, and equipment maintenance. Livestock producers are also keeping busy hauling bales and marketing livestock.
2: Nominations close tomorrow for the 2026 Golden Sheaf Award, and the Weyburn Chamber of Commerce is reminding local residents the prestigious honor extends far past city limits. Executive Director Monica Osborne.
5: To be eligible for the Golden Sheaf, producers must be from one of the following rural municipalities. So Cambria, Souris Valley, Lake Elma, Surprise Valley, Simry, Lomond, Laurier, The Gap, Tecumseh, Griffin, Weyburn, Broken Shell, Norton, Golden West, Fillmore, Wellington, Scott, and Francis. So there's a large area to cover, and we know that there's a lot of deserving agriculture producers in those areas.
2: The award is presented annually during the Chamber's Ag Appreciation Night, coming up on November 6th. The nomination deadline is October 16th. The Holy Family Parish in Radville is fundraising for much-needed repairs. Administrative Assistant Bridget Fillion.
6: Our boiler was inspected by one of our plumbers, and one piece of the heat exchanger is completely gone. So we're not able to use our boiler at all right now, and we need to replace it. And it came in at a cost of $90,000.
2: They're holding a fall supper fundraiser on Sunday with all proceeds supporting the boiler replacement. The event starts at 5. Fillion says they have two other ongoing fundraisers running on Rafflebox, a 50-50 and a quilt raffle. For these stories and more, visit discoverweyburn.com.
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2: The U18 AAA Weyburn Goldwings are in action tonight. They're on the road to Wilcox to face the Notre Dame Hounds. The Goldwings sit in the middle of the early season standings with only 4 games played so far. They sit at 4th place out of 7, tied with the Prince Albert Raider Northern Bears, as both teams have recorded 1 win, 2 losses, and 1 overtime loss for 4 points. The Goldwings are also getting ready to host their first home game of the season on Sunday as they entertain the Bears at Whitecap Resources Center at 2 p.m. The Estevan Elks have won the co-op challenge for a 5th consecutive year, defeating the Weyburn Eagles in 3 straight sets Wednesday night. ECS head coach Hunter Perkins says the team made adjustments after last week's opening match.
7: Kind of had a struggle last week. We fell off a little bit after the first set, so it's nice to come out and bring it for 3 sets.
2: The Eagles rallied to keep the third set close, but the Elks held on to secure the title. Both schools hope to see the boys' teams return to the competition next year.
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2: It'll be cloudy this afternoon with a slight chance of showers and northwest wind gusting to 80, high 6. Clearing this evening with some fog moving in overnight, wind easing up in a low of minus 5, wind chill feeling like minus 11. The fog will clear up tomorrow morning, making way for sunny skies. Wind shifting south, gusting to 60 near noon with a high of 11, morning wind chill minus 11. Saturday we'll see sunshine and a high of 20. More sun on Sunday with a high of 15. And sunny on Monday with a high of 16. 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

0: Two Punks in Love. I'm Ken O'Neill. Olivia Rodrigo is next. There's no age limit on Halloween fun. Costumes, candy, spooky decorations, bring it on. Bring it on. But trick-or-treating, that's where the debate begins. Some people say there's an age cutoff. I'm firmly in the you're never too old camp. You show up at the door in costume and yell trick-or-treat, you're getting candy. I don't care if you're 6 or 60. You put in the effort, you get the chocolate.
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6: Some windy days will close out the work week ahead of a sunny weekend. It'll be cloudy this afternoon with a slight chance of showers and wind gusting to 80, high 6. Clearing this evening with fog moving in overnight, wind easing up with a low of minus 5, wind chill minus 11. Fog clearing up tomorrow morning, making way for sunny skies. Wind gusting to 60, reaching a high of 11. Morning wind chill minus 11. And Saturday, we'll see sunshine and a high of 20. I'm Natasha Weeb. 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
1: Wish I could call you last night. Try to make sure you're alright. I hate to know you feel alone. I find those pictures on my phone. 5 hours so long. I wish you were back from Boston. I'm alone learning those lessons. You're

0: Oh, you feel alone. Taylor Swift from the Toy Story 5 soundtrack is coming up next. I'm Ken O'Neill. A Canadian singer is getting her own Barbie. Mattel has announced the Celine Dion Barbie. She's outfitted with a long blue dress, a replica Heart of the Ocean pendant from the movie Titanic that Dion wore at the 1998 Oscars. The doll is available on the Mattel Creations US website for $90 or $128 Canadian. 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
9: A breezy day today with higher wind speeds forecasted to close the week. It'll be cloudy with a slight chance of showers and wind gusting to 80, high 6. Clearing up for the evening before fog patches move in. Wind easing up with a low of minus 5, wind chill minus 11. The fog will clear up tomorrow morning, becoming sunny with wind gusting to 60 and a high of 11, morning wind chill minus 11. And Saturday we'll see sunshine and a high of 20. I'm Natasha Weeb. Find the area's official forecast and stream us anywhere on the Discover Weyburn app.
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0: Young Bombs featuring Aloe Black. That's Better Day. I'm Ken O'Neill. Hosier is coming up. Also, don't miss your 4 o'clock local news update. 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
2: Good afternoon. I'm Natasha Weeb. Following approval on Tuesday from Weyburn City Council, City Administration will be submitting an expression of interest to the Ministry of Highways Urban Highway Connector Program. Engineering Director Renee Cugnett.
3: The City of Weyburn has an agreement and partnership with the Ministry of Highways for those portions of highway that run through city limits. So in that agreement, there is different responsibilities for each party for maintenance and then also for the rehabilitation on the capital rehabilitation side.
2: UHCP funding was already submitted last year for work on Highway 35 along Government Road between Cotto Avenue and 10th Street South, with the work slated for 2028. Harvest is almost finished across southeastern Saskatchewan as producers wrap up the last of their field work and begin preparing for the months ahead. Discover Weyburn's Larissa McEwen has more.
4: The latest provincial crop report shows harvest was 89% complete across the southeast as of October 12th. Producers in the Weyburn and Radville areas are further along with 97%, while the Estevan and Carndiff areas are at 73%. With only a small number of spring cereal and oilseed acres left in the field, attention is shifting to post-harvest work, including harrowing, weed control, and equipment maintenance. Yields are near the provincial average for most crop types, although pulse crops are generally below average. The report also notes that frost, snowfall, wind, and wildlife caused varying amounts of damage to crops that had yet to be harvested.
2: The Weyburn Chamber of Commerce annual Ag Appreciation Night is coming up November 6th, celebrating local producers who exhibit leadership, innovation, stewardship, and a strong commitment to their communities. Executive Director Monica Osborne says nominations are still open for the 2026 Golden Chief Award presented during Ag Appreciation Night.
5: A lot of people maybe assume that because the Weyburn Chamber is putting it on, it only applies to individuals in Weyburn RM and that kind of stuff, but that's not the case.

0: Weyburn is kind of a central hub for those agriculture producers. This is where they come every day. So when they're getting recognized, this is their central hub, and we want to include those producers from those existing areas.
1: The nomination deadline is tomorrow. The Holy Family Parish in Radville is fundraising for a boiler replacement after a summer inspection revealed an estimated $90,000 in needed repairs. Administrative assistant for the parish, Bridget Fillion, says they're holding a fall supper fundraiser this Sunday.
2: Come out and enjoy a delicious meal of ham, turkey, and all the fixings, then top it off with a piece of homemade dessert. Meals for 13 and over are $20, 6 to 12 are $10, and 5 and under are free. We will also be selling 50-50 tickets.
1: They have two other ongoing fundraisers running on Rafflebox, a 50-50 and a quilt raffle. For these stories and more, visit discoverweyburn.com.
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1: The U18 AAA Weyburn Goldwings are in action tonight. They're on the road to Wilcox to face the Notre Dame Hounds. The Goldwings sit in the middle of the early season standings with only four games played so far. They sit at fourth place out of seven, tied with the Prince Albert Raider Northern Bears, as both teams have recorded one win, two losses, and one overtime loss for 4 points. The Goldwings are also getting ready to host their first home game of the season on Sunday as they entertain the Bears at Whitecap Resources Center at 2 p.m. The Estevan Elks have won the co-op challenge for a fifth consecutive year, defeating the Weyburn Eagles in three straight sets Wednesday night. ECS head coach Hunter Perkins says the team made adjustments after last week's opening match.
4: Kind of had a struggle last week. We fell off a little bit after the first set, so it's nice to come out and bring it for three sets.
1: The Eagles rallied to keep the third set close, but the Elks held on to secure the title. Both schools hope to see the boys' teams return to the competition next year.
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1: It'll be cloudy this afternoon with a slight chance of showers and northwest wind gusting to 80, high 6. Clearing this evening with some fog moving in overnight, wind easing up in a low of minus 5, wind chill feeling like minus 11. The fog will clear up tomorrow morning, making way for sunny skies. Wind shifting south, gusting to 60 near noon with a high of 11, morning wind chill minus 11. Saturday we'll see sunshine and a high of 20. More sun on Sunday with a high of 15, and sunny on Monday with a high of 16. I'm Natasha Weeb. 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

0: Hit music for your Thursday afternoon. Theory of a Dead Man in Santa Monica. Ariana Grande is next. I'm Ken O'Neill. Not sure if you want to hear this or you need to hear this, but we're 71 days till Christmas. Hard thinking about it with no snow on the ground, but the weather is getting cooler. That should be our reminder to at least start thinking about putting a list together. Full disclosure, I've started my list and my shopping.
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10: Some windy days will close out the work week ahead of a sunny weekend. It'll be cloudy this afternoon with a slight chance of showers and wind gusting to 80, high 6. Clearing this evening with fog moving in overnight, wind easing up with a low of minus 5, wind chill minus 11. Fog clearing up tomorrow morning, making way for sunny skies. Wind gusting to 60, reaching a high of 11. Morning wind chill minus 11. And Saturday, we'll see sunshine and a high of 20. I'm Natasha Weeb. 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

0: It's the weekend, and I'm Ken O'Neill, Cat's Eye Animal, coming up in just a minute. This is a crazy stat. More men over 50 years old are watching The Young and the Restless than women between 18 and 49. Think about that. The show's younger female audience is being outnumbered by men. Never underestimate the power of Victor Newman or a really good daytime scandal.
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1: 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Shaboozy and good news coming up. Your local news is up at 5. 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
2: Good afternoon. I'm Natasha Weeb. Through the Urban Highway Connector Program, the Ministry of Highways provides up to 70% funding for capital rehabilitation of highways that run through communities. Engineering Director with the City of Weyburn, Renee Cugnett.
3: We can really, as a city, capitalize on that funding in order to do a really good rehabilitation or rebuild. Obviously, they are all our truck roads, or heavy truck roads too, so they are all the very high volume, high used, heavy traffic roads.
2: Council approved Cugnett's request on Tuesday to submit an expression of interest for UHCP funding for work on Highway 13, which is First Avenue North within city limits. With harvest nearly wrapped up across southeastern Saskatchewan, the latest crop report is also offering a look at how yields have shaped up this year. Discover Weyburn's Larissa McEwen has more.
4: Yields are near the provincial average for most crop types, although pulse crops are generally coming in below average. Hard red spring wheat is estimated at 53 bushels per acre, barley at 73, and canola at 38. Lentil yields are estimated at 1,258 pounds per acre, while field peas are at 35 bushels per acre. Most crops are now off the fields, with fall rye, winter wheat, and barley all fully harvested. Soybeans are lagging behind other crops with 40% harvested, while flax is at 64%. For the crops still standing, frost, snowfall, wind, and wildlife have caused varying amounts of damage.
2: Recognizing outstanding agricultural leaders who make a lasting impact on the local industry and communities, Ag Appreciation Night coming to McKenna Hall on November 6th. During the event is the presentation of the Golden Sheaf Award, Executive Director Monica Osborne.
5: Like, looking back at the recipients, I mean, there's been cattle producers, there's the grain farmers, there's a variety. So, you know, it's open to everyone. The name is Golden Sheaf, but it does incorporate the people in the cattle industry or the sheep industry. If you're in the agriculture business and you are part of your community, you're definitely eligible to apply.
2: Tomorrow is the nomination deadline. The Holy Family Parish in Radville is holding a fall supper fundraiser this Sunday, raising funds for a needed boiler replacement. Administrative Assistant for the Parish, Bridget Fillion.
6: This fall supper is just one part of our major fundraising campaign for our new boiler. 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
2: Fillion explains the fundraising campaign comes after a summer inspection revealed significant damage to the boiler, which now cannot be used until an estimated $90,000 replacement is completed. For these stories and more, visit discoverweyburn.com.
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2: The U18 AAA Weyburn Goldwings are in action tonight. They're on the road to Wilcox to face the Notre Dame Hounds. The Goldwings sit in the middle of the early season standings with only four games played so far. They sit at fourth place out of seven, tied with the Prince Albert Raider Northern Bears, as both teams have recorded one win, two losses, and one overtime loss for 4 points. The Goldwings are also getting ready to host their first home game of the season on Sunday as they entertain the Bears at Whitecap Resources Center at 2 p.m. The Estevan Elks have won the co-op challenge for a fifth consecutive year, defeating the Weyburn Eagles in three straight sets Wednesday night. ECS head coach Hunter Perkins says the team made adjustments after last week's opening match.
7: Kind of had a struggle last week. We fell off a little bit after the first set, so it's nice to come out and bring it for three sets.
2: The Eagles rallied to keep the third set close, but the Elks held on to secure the title. Both schools hope to see the boys' teams return to the competition next year.
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2: Cloudy this evening with a good chance of showers early on. Clearing up overnight with fog patches moving in. Wind easing up in a low of -4. Wind chill making it feel like -9. The fog will clear up tomorrow morning, making way for sunny skies. Wind gusting to 60 and a high of 11. Sunshine on Saturday with a high of 20, more sun on Sunday with a high of 14, and sunshine on Monday with a high of 17. I'm Natasha Weeb. 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

0: Tate McRae with Ken O'Neill. Taylor Swift and Patient Zero is next. Nobody won the $85 million Lotto Max jackpot on Tuesday, so how about this? Tomorrow night's draw is going to be the biggest in Canadian lottery history. A $90 million main prize, 18 max million dollar draws, and 90 chances at 100 grand. Life-changing money. I wouldn't know what to do with $90 million.
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8: This evening will be cloudy with a good chance of showers early on, clearing up with fog patches moving in overnight, wind easing up in a low of -4, wind chill -9. The fog will clear up and make way for sunshine tomorrow, wind increasing to gusts to 60 and a high of 11, and sunny on Saturday with a high of 20. 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

0: Banners and someone to you. I'm Ken O'Neill. Happy pre-Friday. Dating apps promise love, but sometimes you get ghosted. Then what? A woman named Paige said her Bumble date told her that he was on his way and then disappeared and blocked her. You know, there's the bill for food, drinks, Uber rides, tips. It was about $100. Now she's asking if dating apps should reimburse you when you get stood up. I say we need dating app insurance. You know, your date doesn't show. Like, even a $25 credit would be a nice touch.
1: 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Everybody's listening? Perfect. We have a favor to ask.
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7: This evening will be cloudy with a good chance of showers early on, clearing up with fog patches moving in overnight, wind easing up in a low of -4, wind chill -9. The fog will clear up and make way for sunshine tomorrow, wind increasing to gust to 60 and a high of 11, and sunny on Saturday with a high of 20. 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

0: Rhea May and Ooh Love. I'm Ken O'Neill. Sabrina Carpenter's Man Child is coming up, and don't miss your next local news update. That's at 6.
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2: Good evening. I'm Natasha Weeb. Weyburn City Council approved the city's engineering department's request to submit an expression of interest for the Urban Highway Connector program for the rehabilitation of First Avenue North or Highway 13. Engineering Director Renee Cugnett told council the work is slated for 2029.
3: We have already applied for funding for the rehabilitation of Highway 35 Government Road, which is between Otto Ave and 10th Ave South. So that actually was a higher priority than this portion of First Ave that we are now applying for the following construction year.
2: The Ministry of Highways provides up to 70% funding for capital rehabilitation. Harvest is getting close to the finish line across southeastern Saskatchewan, with most of the crop now off the fields and producers starting to look at their next jobs for the fall. Discover Weyburn's Larissa McEwen has more.
4: The latest provincial crop report puts harvest at 89% complete across the southeast as of October 12th. The Weyburn and Radville areas are among the furthest along at 97%, followed by the Regina and Indian Head areas at 96%. The Estevan and